0: features writer for New York Magazine, and Alyssa Mercante, senior reporter at Dish Day. I'm Brittany Luce, and you've been listening to It's Been a Minute from NPR. Next up is Wild Card, the show where cards control the conversation. Here's host Rachel Martin.
1: Thank you, Brittany. My guest this week is singer-songwriter Sarah Bareilles.
2: You know, I'm at a time where, like, I've had to buy a random woman's eggs off of the internet who wants to open a burlesque parlor, but I really liked her, like, chutzpah.
1: I have admired Sarah Bareilles for so many reasons for a very long time.

The Newgrass Revival singing Love Someone Like Me, which can be found on their self-titled 1986 foray. That one was co-written by Holly Dunn and Radney Foster. The Revival recorded it a year before Holly waxed the tune, Holly taking it all the way to number 2 on the Billboard Hot Country Singles chart. The new Coon Creek Girls were in the middle singing a Pam Gadd original. Pam also sings lead and picks a fine banjo on the track. The title track, in fact, to the girls' 1986 Rutabaga album, Home

0: 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That's where you can see how Stefan Bozhachev spells his last name. Up next, we're opening up the segment to you, our listeners. Tell us what's delighted you in your recent travels. 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
0: With all the talk of how crowded the main sites of Europe have gotten lately, with visitors from all over the world, have you been enjoying travels to any places that are off the main tourist path? 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Judith is on the line from Atlanta. Hey, Judith.
2: Hi, Rick. Thank you for taking my call.
0: Where have you been and what do you want to talk about?
2: Well, I was in England about a year ago this time, and I was staying in Canterbury, and I had various things on my list of things I wanted to see, and one was Sissinghurst Gardens. I tried to figure out public transportation on a Sunday afternoon, and I finally asked the hotel for an option, and they gave me the name of a private driver. And so I hired this gentleman to drive me to the gardens where I enjoyed this. It's just blended tulips in bloom and

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1: No, thanks, man. I'm good. I'm going to die.
2: I would rather die.
0: This is true.
3: What do you mean with brains? What does that mean?
0: So scientists figured out a way to put an implant into the brain of a cockroach that allows a scientist with like a joystick to steer the cockroach.
1: Oh my
2: if I saw
1: God.
2: A robotic cockroach coming at me, I think I'd be in hell. Like, yeah. I think I was already dead.
1: What about a dog again? Let's ask a dog to go in there.
3: I feel like my takeaway from the story is we've spent way too long talking about AI and literally no time at all talking about these brain-altered cockroaches.
0: Also, how did Michal do in our quiz?
4: She did great. 3 out of 3. She's a champ.
3: Woo!
0: Congratulations, Michal.
5: Thank you so much. Thank you for having me.
0: Bye-bye.
5: Bye.